0: to the world's biggest DJs.
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0: That's right.
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3: Yo, what is happening? And welcome to a brand new edition of Spinning Sessions. My name is Greg Jake, and this is episode number 680. We've got a brand new hour ahead of us filled with some brand new releases, some powerful club records, and a guest mix coming up later from Ave. Now, let's start it off with Joshua Robbie and Dottie. The track is Addicted to You, out on Spinning Records.

0: with Mine Forever, keeping things emotional, melodic, and full of feeling. That's what we do here at Spinning Sessions. And now it is time for our tune of the week. This is Eli and Danny together with Stylo, bringing some future rave to the show. The track is Body Works.
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0: finally coming here in Italy. Days are getting longer and festival season is also coming. We got some insane festivals where we're playing. We're gonna announce them soon and we're wishing you all the best for the summer. If you have final exams at university, wishing you all the best. I just finished university, so I couldn't be happier.
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1: Hello, hello, welcome back to Radio Wonderland. I'm your host, Alice in Wonderland. I'm so excited for the show this week. I worked really hard to find you guys some sick, exclusive new music. Too much good stuff to talk anymore, and I'm loving this track, so I hope you guys do too.

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1: All right, that's our time together. Just today on Radio Wonderland, thank you so much for tuning in. Until next time, I love you guys, and I'll see you next week. I'm Alice in Wonderland. 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
1: 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Bringing you this episode from Las Vegas. I'm here for EDC 2026, which marks its official 30th anniversary celebration. So, we've got loads of fresh new music this week from the likes of Camelphat, Claptone, Fidelis, Korolova, Stoneface and Terminal, and many more. Let's get right into it and start the show with the new release on Tehora Records. This is Rezarin with Monumental. Thanks for tuning in and a warm welcome to the show.
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0: missed three fantastic tracks in a row. First, we heard Teethstone with Silver Bullet, followed by Alac with If You Want It. This one here is a beautiful new release by Kleptone called Wanderlust. And now it's time for the private playlist track of the week.
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Stoneface and Terminal is back with a new release on Euphonic with their track Hard Times. And before we heard Charles D and Weska featuring Bexy with Can't Get Enough out on Drumcode Recordings.

0: David Guetta, Martin Horger, Man Machine featuring Vitalik with Engage, followed by Kreider with All My Love. And now it's already time for the throwback track of the week.
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